Welcome back, everyone. It is Miss Christina Ginger. I am here with you until 10 o'clock, filling in for Susie Hot Rod. We heard the Dylan homage and slight song ripoff portion of the show, and we started it off with Loudon Wainwright doing Talking New Bob Dylan. I like his Dylan impression in that. I thought it was pretty good. And after Loudon, we had Weird Al doing Bob, and what a song. It's all in palindrome, and kind of a brilliant concept. Weird Al has been having a bit of a renaissance, so to speak, lately. I've been seeing him pop up everywhere, and good for him. I saw him many years ago, and it was such a fun show, and I managed to get his autograph, actually. So you're learning lots of things about me tonight. I have autographs of random great musicians. Following Weird Al, we had Syd Barrett doing Bob Dylan Blues. I'm pulling this off of the Introduction to Syd Barrett compilation that came out about 16 years ago. And if you are on Instagram and you enjoy Robin Hitchcock, you would, or maybe you have not, and you should go look, have seen him doing a bit of this today with his cat, I believe it was Ringo, sitting in the foreground and not being very impressed that Robin himself was singing right to him, Bob Dylan Blues. Following Syd Barrett, we had David Bowie doing a song for Bob Dylan off of the Hunky Dory album. And after David Bowie, we had Simon and Garfunkel doing a simple desultory philippic. This is actually a Paul Simon write, and it appeared on his first album, and then it was brought in to the Parsley Sage, Rosemary, and Thyme album. I actually did not know what a philippic is, and for those of you who are more well-versed, good for you, but for those of you who don't know, it is a discourse or a declamation full of bitter condemnation or a tirade. I'm pulling this from the Merriam-Webster dictionary, so, you know, it is legit. I'm not using AI to look that up. That's awful. Following Simon and Garfunkel, we had P.F. Sloan doing his best unintentional Bob Dylan with Eve of Destruction. And closing off that set, we had Neil Young and Crazy Horse doing Days That Used to Be. This is, and Neil has admitted this, a direct My Back Pages lift if you listen to the chords. In fact, if you go back and listen to just the Ramones version and this one, if you listen in the archive, you will see how similar the songs are. Neil does a few different turnarounds, but basically the same thing. And, you know, what better way to pay tribute to someone than by copying them? In fact, Bob Dylan was and is the master of that. I know there's been a lot of question over his legitimacy in lifting things here and there. But, you know, when you've sort of put all of these things into your catalog, it just becomes part of your style, I guess. All right. We have 33 minutes left, and not even 33 minutes left, and I have a lot of things to play for you. So now I just kind of want to play some musicians that I think are largely inspired, or their songwriting is largely influenced by Bob Dylan. And again, this show could be 3 hours long. It could be 4 hours long. I really had to rein myself in putting this together and just figuring out who I wanted to feature and how I wanted to feature it. So this is by no means anything that is complete in any way, shape, or form, but these are just some of the people that I thought in particular in relation to the Rock and Roll Roller Derby with a more punk-based theme. There's so many other musicians and artists that are not punk-based that also are Dylan-influenced, obviously, but this is only punk, and I'm pulling a handful right now, and we're going to start it off with Lou Reed.

twisted stars, the plotted lines, the faulty map that brought Columbus to New York. Betwixt between the east and west, he calls on her wearing a leather vest. The earth squeals and shudders to a halt. A diamond crucifix in his ear is used to help ward off the fear that he has left his soul in someone's rented car. Inside his pants he hides a mop to clean the mess that he has dropped into the life of lightsome Juliet Bell. And Romeo wanted Juliet, and Juliet wanted Romeo. And Romeo wanted Juliet, and Juliet wanted Romeo. Romeo Rodriguez squares his shoulders and curses Jesus, runs a comb through his black ponytail. He's thinking of his lonely room, the sink that by his bed gives off a stink, then smells her perfume in his eyes, and her voice was like a bell.

Outside the streets were steaming, the crack dealers were dreaming of a Uzi someone had just scored. I bet you I can hit that light with my one good arm behind my back, says little Joey Diaz. Brother, give me another tote. Those downtown hoods are no damn good. Those Italians need a lesson to be taught. This cop who died in Harlem, you think they get the warning? I was dancing when I saw his brains run out on the street. And Romeo had Juliet, and Juliet had her Romeo, and Romeo had Juliet, and Juliet had a Romeo. I'll take Manhattan in a garbage bag with Latin written on it that says it's hard to give a shit these days. Manhattan sinking like a rock until the filthy Hudson, what a shock. They wrote a book about it, they said it was like ancient Rome. The perfume burned his eyes, holding tightly to her thighs, and something flickered for a minute, and then it vanished and was gone.

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When they took families from their homes, I got in their face. When they murdered our sister, I got in their face. And when they murdered our brother,

0: All right, we are coming up to the end of the show. I am Miss Christina Ginger. I have been here for the past 2 hours filling in for Susie Hot Rod on the Rock and Roller Derby program. You can find me on the Rock and Soul stream. That's an odd thing to say back to back. On the third Thursday on Rotations. I've said that a few times. And if you care, you can also find me on Instagram at Miss Christina Ginger. I don't post too often, but I do post important things. So if you want to know when I'm DJing, when I'm filling in, all of that information can be found there. So let's just talk about this second set of music before we get to Blurred and Obscured. This was the set with some folks who have definitely had some Dylan influence and inspiration in their songwriting. We started it off with Lou Reed and Romeo Had Juliet off of the New York LP from 1989. That is one of my favorite songs from that album. I think it's just so great. And following Lou Reed, we had Elvis Costello doing Blame It on Kane off of the My Aim Is True album. For those of you that heard Rotations the other night, I also played a song from My Aim Is True, and I do think that it is his most Dylan sounding album. And in fact, when I saw a reel of Dylan rare footage that was presented by the museum at the Paris Theater back in September, Elvis was there talking about Bob Dylan with the main curator of the museum. Following Elvis Costello, we had Joe Strummer, the one and only, doing X-Ray Style. So beautiful. That is from the X-Ray Style and More, I'm not recalling the exact title right now, CD with the Mescaleros from about 1999. And after Joe Strummer, we had Patti Smith doing Till Victory off of the Easter album from 1978. After Patti Smith, we had Mink DeVille, a man that Bob Dylan has said himself should be in the Rock and Roll Hall of Fame, and I have a feeling that people like Todd Aphonic Todd would agree with that. And Mink DeVille was doing Maybe Tomorrow off of his 1981 Coup de Grace album. And closing off that set, we had a man who I think is more so than Bob Dylan, more of a Pete Seeger, Woody Guthrie type of character, but definitely influenced. We had Billy Bragg doing City of Heroes. This is from this year. This is in response to everything that has been going on socially and politically, particularly in Minneapolis and the related areas. And Billy always has something to say and does so succinctly and also so beautifully. And that's the power of music. And I think that that's something that we can really learn from these songs, is that you're really able to use your voice and speak out and bring people together. I don't want to take up too much time. It's time for me to go. So thank you all so much for spending your evening with me. And we are going to move on. Just so you know, you are listening to WFMU East Orange, WMFU Mount Hope, in New York City and in Rockland County, and online at 91.9 FM. 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
5: My brain is being stretched.
6: I get my heartbeat from outside. If my house was the moon, would you come visit me?
5: A door opens, displacing air. Oh, hi.
6: I try.
5: Oh, whoa.
6: And I will try.
5: Hi.
6: And I do try.
5: Bye.
6: And I fail.
5: Oh, whoa.
6: And I try again.
5: Hi. The wing beat.
6: What is the dream?
5: The strike.
6: In our psyche.
5: The longing.
6: If there is belonging.
5: I see an eye.
6: The middle
5: is the way. Slow down.
6: Stumbling to see.
5: Stand still.
6: Where is the edge of me?
5: Find the curl in.
6: If I'm in it.
5: smooth water under the wind, throws a tether to hold my blood back from my heartbeat.
6: Hold my blood back from my heartbeat.

Hello, good evening, and welcome to this week's edition of Blurred and Obscured. My name's Jonathan Herweg, and I don't know, I'm pretty shaken by the way the world is lately, and I try to do my best to, keep a smile on my face and distract myself, but I feel like that trip to the Pacific Northwest, especially the street kind of like drug scene in Portland and Vancouver, really shook me in a way that I just feel like more and more people are falling through the cracks, and like more and more the homelessness is at like an epic. Yeah, there's never been more homeless people than there are right now in America. And I just think to myself, like, what are we going to do when, you know, the majority of people can't afford to live, which is, I feel like we're getting to that point. And, you know, I don't want to live in some sort of dystopian Mad Max scenario where we're all fighting for resources and the oligarchs who control all the technology that surveils us are hunkered down in their subterranean bunkers and their, you know, filtered water and their air-conditioned, you know, underground mansions or whatever. I don't know. I'm going to take my, cyanide pill if that happens. I don't want to live in... If the apocalypse is going to happen, I got to be a first waiver. Especially now. I've had a good life. It's been good enough, but I'm not going to be part of some sort of like

0: Mad Max Resistance, where I'm scratching and clawing. I've done enough of that in my life already. So anyway, I don't know. This criminal enterprise that's running the country, they're something, huh? Try not to think about it, but, man. And I work with kids a lot. I've been teaching tennis a lot, and I've been noticing lately that kids especially, they just are having trouble focusing. They just can't be away from their phones for very long, and I find that disturbing. And there was a kid I was hanging out with, teaching tennis with, not too long ago that was kind of like, you know, protesting that they wanted to be with their digital device in the middle of this, you know, tennis lesson. And, you know, I'm not going to, you know, force anybody to do anything. If you don't want to play tennis, big deal. But I thought of that quote, the song of a bird who's loved to who's come to love its cage. And I feel like that's what that whole, all that whining about getting back to your cell phone is kind of about. Anyway, all right, what did I play? I started off with, I have notes. Let me look at them. Let me refer to them so I don't just ramble. Hold on a second. I started off with a spoken word excerpt from Alter Eagle. This is one of Brad Rose's many projects. This is one he does with his wife, Eden Hemingrose. And we heard a spoken word excerpt from a very long piece that I recommend going and listening to the whole thing, called The Fence. And that's out on the Jeweled Garden imprint. And he has like a membership thing where you can just, like, he's releasing things constantly. And I subscribe to it. It's interesting. And he comes up with a lot of great music. The Brad Rose is from Oklahoma. And that Jeweled Antler imprint has really produced a lot of amazing sounds over the years. Omar Cheek, after that, or Cheek. This is from I think this is a debut. It's a new album out on the Italian Maple Death imprint. And it's, I think he's from Bologna, Italy. We heard a track called Vaca Manandi. I don't know. Interesting stuff. Matt Christensen after that, he's been coming out with like just a deluge of sort of home recording singer-songwriter albums. And I think he's released maybe four or five things just in the last month or so. And he's another one who I highly recommend subscribing to their Bandcamp. His music seems like, I've said this before, it's like the soundtrack to my life. And it's like, I don't always love everything he puts out necessarily, but I appreciate the effort, and it seems very personal, you know, like he's sort of stream of consciousness, sort of picking up his guitar and recording these things. And they seem very sincere, which I really like about them. Anyway, this thing is called Make It Up. This digital thing, you can get it on his Bandcamp. Magical Thinking was the name of the track. A trio from Portugal after that. And this is a new album called Volatile Poem. It's sort of like ethereal electronic music. Ariana Castellas, Violata, Asvendo, and I don't know, who's the other person? Inez Melarhero. I'm sure I'm mangling those names. Anyway, this album's out on the Discrepant label, and we heard a track called Echoes, a classic by Tor Lundfall from his remastered Late Night LP, which I love, sort of ambient pop songs. I think probably getting close to 20 years old now, but a classic remastered on the Deus imprint. Cold was the name of the track. Amarita after that. This is a self-titled debut by a Canadian duo of tabla and saxophone stuff, and it's put out by the Canadian Arts Council. And I finished up with cellist and singer-songwriter Mabe Frati, who lives in Mexico City now, and has a forthcoming album coming out with Bill Orchid, and I ordered it, and I was looking for a digital copy to play some tracks from it before I came into the studio here, and I couldn't find it, so I thought I'd go back to some of the Mabe Frati older stuff that I love so much. So we heard Hacia El Vacio, Será Que Ahora Pendamos Entradamos, something like that. I can't see anything because my glasses are all fucked up. All right, I got through that opening set. I was making last minute changes to the playlist here at the, and I don't know. I'm gonna struggle back announcing the rest of this set, but there's some good sounds in here, and I really spent a lot of time this week sort of editing things up, and then I changed it all at the last minute. So I don't know, this could be a sort of a mess, but it'll be interesting probably no matter what. So stay tuned. If you're out there and you can hear my voice, well then you know, tell me what you're gonna do in the, you know, beyond Thunderdome looming apocalypse that's probably coming. Hey, if all the oligarchs are building bunkers, why is that? They're all doing it. Do they know something we don't? Or is this what they want? Do they want the world to collapse? Who knows? It's ominous for sure. All right, more music.
1: I call this one Diagnosis. You say your name is Society and you think you're sick. Sit down, patient, and I'll examine you. Just what I thought. That complexion of yours, gray as a flophouse bedsheet. Your breath, reeking of smog and sewer gas. Headaches. What do you expect with nothing but cash registers clanging inside your empty skull? Of course your stomach hurts. You've swallowed too many dreams, too many hopes, and turned them into one gigantic ulcer. Look out. Your hands are trembling. Any minute now, and you may drop a bomb. I've got news for you, Society. You're not sick, you're dead, and I'm going to bury you and dance the twist on your grave.
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All the doomsday talk aside, I am looking forward to summer and getting outside and enjoying nature and traveling and eating a lot of good food. I have a problem, though, because I don't know if you've ever had this Talenti butter pecan ice cream, but it shouldn't be. They shouldn't be allowed to make something that delicious, because I just bought a thing of it yesterday and now it's gone. And well, I'm ashamed. Look away. I can't hold my side. I took one bite and I was like, I couldn't stop. It was too good. Simple pleasures. What did I play in that set? I started off with sort of a funny sort of faux beatnik poem that was taken from an episode of Alfred Hitchcock Presents called The Big Kick, which I've never really saw. I just saw the excerpt of this online and I nabbed it because I thought it was pretty funny. Anyway, I think drugs are involved, and it's about a guy that's trying to impress a girl by trying to become some sort of 60s counterculture hipster, I think, loosely, if I read the description correctly. Anyway, we heard this sort of ridiculous poem called The Diagnosis. The Ema Vep Ensemble, well, I just literally just downloaded this moments before I came into the studio, and the Ema Vep Ensemble is Andrew Cheatham, Edwin R. Stevens, and Pete and it's out on Jeffrey Alexander's poem tones imprint. CWK joins in there too. Anyway, there's this sort of like very weird sort of jangly indie rock songs, but I don't know, I thought it was interesting. A lot of cool stuff on that label. Go check out the Bandcamp. Walker Yancey, this is a cat from Alabama. This is a debut album of sort of very interesting kind of indie rock songs called I'm a Teenage Rice Field. We heard a track called Moon Pie. That's out on the Sweet Wreath imprint. Something from Belgium after that, and the liner notes are all in French, so I didn't translate them to figure out what's going on with this cassette that's out on Frisian's cassette called Atre Exotica, but we heard an excerpt from this the A side of it called Air Paradas, something like that. Percipient is the name of the outfit. Les Rallies Denudes after that, and they keep just unearthing more Les Rallies Denudes, you know, archival music. And I think I played at least three different versions of this track, this song they wrote called A Bird Calls in the Dusk. But I feel like the quality of the recordings they're releasing and unearthing keep getting better and better, and maybe they're just mastering them or cleaning them up or whatever. But I just feel like, I don't know, there's something very strange about where was all this stuff? And why did nobody hear it for so long? And why are there now like 10 albums of, you know, studio recordings apparently that were never released? Why record all this stuff if you were never going to release it? And now it's like, you know, 40 years later and it's all coming to light. So Les Rallies Denudes are one of those head scratching Japanese sort of psych rock bands that I can't really make sense of it. Anyway, Flocks
after that, Warner Durand and Uli Homan, both of who are amazing in their own right, but this project Phlox is sort of Middle Eastern tinged psychedelic music. And this new thing out on Carl Records is called Lagoon, and we heard a sort of sprawling, immersive piece called Tidal, and I really enjoyed that, and I hope you did too. All right, so this last hour is going to get very interesting and maybe a little noisy and harsher than the first sort of mellow THC groove that we were in. So get ready for a jolt. Maybe in a good way.

Climbing Milestone Mountain, August 22nd, 1937. For a month now, wandering over the Sierras, a poem had been gathering in my mind. Details of significance and rhythm the way poems do, but still lacking a focus. Last night I remembered the date and it all began to grow together and take on purpose. We sat up late while Denim moved over the zenith, and I told Marie all about Boston, how it looked that last terrible week, how hundreds stood weeping impotent in the streets that last midnight. I told her how those hours changed the lives of thousands, how America was forever a different place afterward for many. In the morning we swam in the cold, transparent lake, the blue damselflies and all the reeds like millions of narrow metallic flowers, and I thought of you behind the grill and Dedham Vanzetti saying, who would ever have thought we would make this history? Someday mountains will be named after you and Sacco. They will be here in your name with them when these days are but a dim remembering of the time when man was wolf to man. I think men will be remembering you a long time, sitting on mountains, many men, a long time, comrade.

almost out of here, and I've really enjoyed playing all these sounds for you, so I hope you've enjoyed listening to them. Behind me, the sounds of Tom Carter from a new album he put out called A Bigger Nowhere. I'm so glad that he's still out there making music. That's out on his Bandcamp. We're probably not going to hear quite all of it. I just wanted to break in here at the end and say goodbye, and I'll just have to recap all this music that I played for you because it's quite an extensive list. I started off with something by Sought. This is from a Palestinian, it's a fundraiser for Gaza. Called Gaza is the Moral Compass. Stefan Christensen compiled it. I don't know much about Sought, but we heard a sort of a glitchy electronic piece called Phase Collapse. The whole compilation is fantastic. It's got like a who's who of amazing experimental artists. Kleistvar, after that. This is one of the long-running project of Gary Mundy, who you know from Broken Flag and Ramla, all those projects. The Battlefield is Everywhere. Indeed It Is, is the name of the album. Razor Blades and Cheese Wire is the name of the track. Something I just found before came into the studio by Plastov, Roos Garden, very glitchy electronics. Slugodites is the name of the track. Michael Potter solo, his project Electric Nature. Sometimes it's a trio with a couple other guys, but I think this is just solo electronics. This cassette he put out on Already Dead Tapes, Plastic Mind. Dreaming was the name of the track. A group from, I think, Seattle, Washington State anyway, Casual Art Ensemble. Moon Forces is the name of this new thing out on Half Shell Records. Encargento Sereno is the name of the track. European avant-garde ethereal music by Brenner and McCoy after that from a new album, new-ish, called Cosmos. We heard a track called Higher Road. Another track from Matt Christensen's home-recorded Make It Up album. We heard a track called Hitch. Australia's Abby Sunborn after that from her Holding Pattern album. We heard just one of my favorite tracks of maybe all time, Shed. Chris Dixon's Earth Jerks with a long, sprawling drone called 5526. I'm assuming that's the date it was recorded. File number 20 he's up to at the Earth Jerks project. I love Earth Jerks so much. It's like punk noise. Kenneth Roxoth after that. Kenneth Rexroth, beat poet extraordinaire. We heard his poem Climbing Milestone Mountain, and behind me the sounds of Tom Carter, A Bigger Nowhere. Preface is the name of this track, and we have a WFMU debut coming up at the top of the hour. McCabe fills in for Clowntronics, so stay tuned for that. I always love bright, young, new, talented DJs breaking into the WFMU airwaves. 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I'll see you next week. I don't know the fate of my, where I'm going to end up on the new schedule if I end up at all. So I think it's supposed to Tuesday, I find out. So fingers crossed. But I'm going to try to be here with you this summer if possible. So thanks for listening. Drop me a line. Follow me on Instagram, Bandcamp. Send me your two-minute spoken word pieces, your poems, your stories, your sound collages, anything that's around 2 minutes. Contribute to the Blurred Words Project, and you can email me right here at the show. So I want spoken word

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0: 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Let's go this side, guys. Let's go this side, guys.